Well, this is not the way that I wanted to start off the show. It's B-Dub checking in. It's one of those stories you don't really want to have to tell. We've lost an absolute giant of country music. Dolly Parton has died at 80. I'll have more on Dolly and the incredible legacy she leaves behind coming up in minutes.

0: Well, this one hurts. It's B-Dub. Dolly Parton has died at the age of 80. TMZ first reported the news earlier this morning, and People has now also confirmed it. It's almost impossible to explain Dolly by just calling her a country singer. She was a songwriter, actress, businesswoman, philanthropist, and somehow one of the few celebrities everybody seemed to love. From Jolene and 9 to 5 to I Will Always Love You, her songs became part of our lives. And through the Imagination Library, she put millions of books into the hands of kids. Country music lost one of its great icons today. There will never be another Dolly Parton.
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coming up. One of the biggest names country music has ever known is gone. And honestly, this is one of those stories that doesn't feel real yet. We'll talk about it next in The Breakdown.

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1: This one hurts. Dolly Parton has died at the age of 80. TMZ broke the news this morning. People is now reporting her death, as are several of the news services and the family themselves. It's almost impossible to explain Dolly's impact in 40 seconds. Jolene, 9 to 5, I Will Always Love You, the movies, Dollywood, Imagination Library, and somehow through all of it, she always just felt like Dolly. Country music has lost one of its greatest songwriters, greatest ambassadors, and genuinely one of the most beloved people we've ever had. Dolly Parton was 80 years old.
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0: From the Action Air and Plumbing Studios, this is Lubbock's country leader and home of Jeff Mudflap and the Gang Mornings. Here we go.

This one is tough. Earlier this morning, TMZ broke the news that Dolly Parton had died at the age of 80. It's B-Dub. There are artists who have hits. There are artists who become stars. And then there's Dolly. She became part of the fabric of country music and really American culture. The songs, the personality, the humor, Dollywood, the philanthropy. She was one of those people who somehow felt larger than life and still completely down to earth. Again, Dolly Parton has passed away at 80.

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This one is tough. Earlier today, we learned that Dolly Parton had died at 80 years old. Her family confirmed the news after TMZ first reported it this morning. It's B-Dub, and I don't know that you can really measure what Dolly meant to country music. Jolene, Coat of Many Colors, 9 to 5, I Will Always Love You. Somehow the songs were only part of it. She was funny, she was kind, wildly talented, incredibly generous, and one of those people who pretty much everybody loved. Country music didn't just lose a legend today. We lost Dolly, and that one hurts.

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1: It's B-Dub with your breakdown of what's trending. And today, sad news, Dolly Parton has died at the age of 80. TMZ broke the news this morning, and now it's being confirmed by multiple outlets. And this one is tough, because Dolly wasn't just a singer. She was Dolly. Jolene, 9 to 5, I Will Always Love You, songwriter, actress, philanthropist, businesswoman.

0: and somehow one of the few people everybody seemed to genuinely love. Just days ago, she was still talking about future projects and saying she had more she wanted to accomplish. Country music lost one of its absolute giants today. Dolly Parton was 80.
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Will it be an outsider that we've never heard of? 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
11: 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Right.

Well, a mix of clouds and sun today. Hot high 96 today, 96.3 for a high. So not in the triple digits, which is nice. And I don't think it happens the rest of the week, but we're still going to be hot. Right now, it's 73.

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0: There's Jaded, Co Wetzel, Ella Langley, 618, Jeff Mudflap, the gang. Welcome to Wednesday. It is August 26th.
1: Whew.
0: Halfway through.
1: Man.
0: Halfway through what?
1: The week.
0: Oh, okay. That's like, we're over halfway through the month. We're over halfway through the year. I was like, oh, yeah, the week. That thing. Okay.
1: The old week.
0: That's right. All right. Well, listen, obviously this morning, I think everybody's still Dolly Parton, still on everybody's mind. That was crazy yesterday afternoon. Mm. Somebody that we work with had sent out like a group text and just said, wow, Dolly Parton died. And I had to be in Amarillo yesterday. So I was up there at the stations up there. Mm. And I see that text. And my first thought, I was like, no, wait a minute. Come on. Dolly, there's no way. I thought he was kidding around, or there must be a joke.
1: Remember the last time she had to get on social media and explain that she wasn't?
0: Yeah, that everything was fine.
1: Yeah.
0: Anyway, I just thought, there's no way. Not Dolly. Mm-hmm. And so I go immediately to, on Twitter, X, whatever it's called now, and I start looking, and sure enough, man, there it is being reported by, People Magazine, Fox News, TMZ, everybody.
1: Yeah.
0: I was like, dang, Dolly Parton. Not Dolly,
1: Yeah.
0: Boy, what an amazing artist. She was one of those artists that transcended like a musical genre. I mean, she was just, like a pop icon.
1: Just
0: everything. I mean, it was like everybody knew Dolly Parton. Even people that didn't like country music, if they had to name one country artist, Dolly Parton would be at least one.
1: Dolly.
0: Her, yeah.
1: Yeah.
0: Yeah.
1: You're so right.
0: Yeah. That was a shocker right there, I don't know. It was anytime anybody dies. I think back through my career in radio, artists that have passed away that were just like, wow, dang, I remember Keith Whitley died, right? Like the top of his popularity. He had just really just was on an amazing upswing in his career, and he died, and you're like, dang, man, Keith Whitley. Obviously when Toby Keith died, That was a big one right there. I think that one really hit me. And then, but anytime any legend like George Jones or somebody like that, there's certain artists that just there's just something they're just there your whole life, and then suddenly they're not there anymore, and you're like, God, it's crazy.
1: It's not that I don't know we take it for granted, but we kind of do, We like that, but if you look at Dolly's life. I just loved her reel, the way she was just. I don't know. She just felt like one of
0: who she was. She just she was very authentic
1: and
0: to
1: I
0: who
1: love
0: she was.
1: That.
0: Yeah,
1: love that about her.
0: But she was 80, and I guess her family broke the news on Instagram yesterday. And movies and music.
1: Yeah,
0: I mean there's just people that love Dolly everywhere. So
1: she had some iconic songs for sure.
0: Right. So we'll talk about some of that this morning and play some Dolly Parton songs throughout the morning and and just remember Dolly Parton. I'm sure that her movies, I bet you're going to be seeing 9 to 5 will be on quite a bit. Most streaming places will have that. What else? The Best Little Whorehouse in Texas and
1: I forgot about that one.
0: So but she was just one of those artists that was pretty great at everything she did. But I was sitting here this morning thinking about just Dolly Parton songs that we have on hand here but one of them that I forgot we had, and this is one that you had heard and pointed out a while back, but it's her the project she did with Zac Brown Band. And I just thought, gosh, what a song.
1: You gotta throw that
0: I know,
1: that's good.
0: But yeah, this is Dolly Parton and Zac Brown Band. I don't know if some people may have never heard this before, but it's called Rainbow on KLLL.

0: Sorry, I made a mistake there. I called it rainbow. It's butterfly. BK just pointed that out.
1: Well,
0: bad DJ. Made a mistake in a very emotional moment there. But I'm sorry, BK. You're right. It is butterfly.
2: Yep.
0: No, it was just, I think it's labeled in wrong in there. So
2: yeah,
0: figure that out.
2: It's
0: rainbow.
2: But
0: yeah. That's a great song, though. And the Mistress is an excellent song. But now, you hear that now, and just with Dolly passing away.
2: My
0: wow.
2: Gosh.
0: Yeah, that's crazy. But yeah, the song is called Butterfly, so get that right there. So, all right. Well, yeah, that's a bummer. All right. Well, what else is going on with you? We'll play some more Dolly throughout the morning. We've got some clips from other artists.
2: The 1 second songs are about Dolly today.
0: Is it really? Okay.
2: Yeah, yeah.
0: All right. Well, I have a feeling it may be some of the songs we're playing this morning.
2: Yeah,
0: so
2: it might be the, but yeah, I tried to pick some that maybe weren't just right there, but some might be softballs.
0: Okay. Well, you know what? That's okay.
2: Yeah.
0: And we're just honoring Dolly Parton by featuring her on the 1 second song this morning. So we'll do that. All right. But you're right. It is Wednesday. It's the middle of the week, so that's good. Now we're almost to, college football's right there.
2: Oh,
0: I mean,
2: man.
0: We're Tech's first game. How many days?
2: 10 days.
0: 10 days out.
2: 10 days, man. We're right there.
0: Yeah, I'm so looking forward to college football this year. We've got, we do the Rockin' Pregame show on Rock 101. We've got our first show is coming up actually this Friday from 11 to 1. So if you've been anxious to kind of get ready for the season, we'll be talking about all the stuff between 11 and 1, me and Jarrett Johnson from CBS 24/7.
2: And you've been off for a little bit, all three of you. And so.
0: Yeah, we usually take summer off, usually somewhere 1st of June through, through the week before the first game. So, yeah, so we've been on hiatus, as they say. But there's a lot of great stuff to talk about. I mean, all the stuff that happened in the offseason and then all the newcomers to the team and just who's expected, who's in the two deep and who's, just there's so many things. And we'll get the season preview going on Rock 101.1. It starts at 11 this Friday. So, yeah, Pete Christie will be there.
2: I'll be curious what you guys say about, how far you think you'll get, the Big 12. Do you think they'll be a little different in the playoffs if we make it there? Which I think we will. I think it's going to be different.
0: I think that if, hopefully, like, Will Hammond staying healthy would be a big part of it, I think.
2: Yeah.
0: But I think the defense will still be one of the top defenses. And, I mean, they got serious guys all over the field now on the team. I mean, there's like – I think I saw a deal the other day. A lot of people probably saw this. But it was something about – it was an article about, like, how many pro prospects teams have. And I think Tech had, like, 27 pro prospects, potential pro prospects. I think TCU is next in the Big 12 with 12, I believe.
2: Oh, TCU, that right? Really? That's interesting.
0: But BYU will be a good team again this year.
2: Yeah.
0: Utah is expected to be better. Arizona State, well-coached, and they're good. Arizona's got a good quarterback. Oklahoma State's probably going to be improved, but I keep thinking – they're getting a lot of hype, and I think they'll be better. That quarterback's pretty good. That was with Eric Morris at North Texas, Drew Mestemaker,
2: right.
0: I think. But at the end of the day, they have all those transfers, but most of them came from North Texas. And I'm like, well, there's a reason they were playing at North Texas.
2: Yeah.
0: I mean, no disrespect. Well, maybe some. But it's not like they didn't transfer, 40 guys or something from Notre Dame or something.
2: Yeah.
0: I mean, it was – guys from North Texas,
2: right?
0: So, but there's, they'll be better though, and I think Oklahoma State could be, Eric Morris a good coach,
2: right?
0: Didn't
2: they finish bottom last year or something?
0: Yeah, I don't think they've won a conference game in a couple of years. I mean, they were the lowest of the low right there, and so they, they will be better.
2: Yeah.
0: Every team's going to be dangerous, and the thing is, this year there is so much just with everything that happened in the offseason with the Brendan Sorsby stuff and the Big 12 conference hating Tech and just
2: they're going to come after us.
0: And so, but Tech is also going to be playing with, I mean, McGuire's even said, hey, we're playing with an edge this year. And they don't like how it ended last year and had to listen about how they got embarrassed in the playoff, which I think that's a little bit hype as well. They got beat 23-0. Yes, you got shut out. But, Oregon is a great team.
2: Mm-hmm.
0: And, but I didn't think Tech got embarrassed in that game. If you go embarrassed in a game is what TCU did in the championship
2: That's
0: game
2: exactly
0: years
2: right.
0: back. That was embarrassing.
2: That was.
0: Tech got beat 23-0. And yeah, you didn't score, but you got beat 23-0. And that game was pretty tight most of the way if Tech just could have done anything offensively, which they couldn't. But, hey, whatever. But I'm just saying now everybody's going to be gunning for Tech for sure. Reigning Big 12 champion, all the stuff, all the, you know, you got all the resources. You did the, you know, you had the Brendan Sorsby thing that everybody got outraged about. But nobody's coming at like LSU now with, you know, adding guys from the NFL. I mean,
2: oh,
0: LSU
2: is like crazy.
0: Yes. You know, yeah. And no, it's just, but it just shows how stupid all this is, you know, and all the grief that Tech took over that. It
2: well, I'm
0: just,
2: good. I hope they continue that and take that all the way through the playoffs.
0: Yeah. So anyway, but the bottom line is we're excited that the season is only 10 days away.
2: Yep.
0: So, yeah, I'm going to go to a lot of games this year. My goal this year is it's college football fall for me and Kathy. We're going to go.
2: That's cool.
0: In fact, next Friday, we're going to leave here right after the show. We're going to go to Norman. We're going to the OU game Friday night.
2: Wow.
0: And then Saturday morning, we're going to wake up, drive back to Lubbock, be here for the Tech game.
2: Wow, Jeff.
0: And then we're planning on going to the Tech-Baylor game in Waco. And then we're going to go, I think, this third week of the season, we've got, you know, when Tech plays Houston on the Friday night, we're going to go up to Norman again, see OU play. I think they play UNM on the Saturday. So we're a couple of weekends. We got two games on those weekends.
2: Man, and so you're going to be flying them back.
0: And toying with the idea of going to Boulder for Tech in Colorado, too.
2: Well, that'd be fun, too.
0: So, but I don't know.
2: Go you
0: know,
2: to the mountains.
0: You got to afford stuff, you know, so
2: right,
0: I don't know how many
2: right,
0: we can really
2: right.
0: do, but that's the plan anyway. I'm just ready for some football. So, ladies and gentlemen, speaking of being ready for some football, are you ready for football?
1: Are you ready
0: Katie
1: for
0: Joe?
1: Some football?
0: Yeah.
1: Yes, I am here for all of it.
0: All right. Yeah, it's 10 days away, so, you know, we're almost here.
2: Yes, we are.
0: How are you this morning?
1: I'm fantastic.
0: Okay. Well,
1: happy
0: that's
1: Wednesday.
0: Very good. Very nice to hear. Yeah, happy Wednesday. 806-900-9630. What was your reaction yesterday to when you got the news about Dolly Parton passing away?
1: Oh, my God. My heart sunk.
0: Yeah.
1: That's a big chunk of, I mean, you think initially country music, but then your mind is just blown. I read all of her stuff online last night, and wow.
0: Yeah.
1: I mean, that woman was successful.
2: Very yeah. successful, yeah.
1: And you also, she's one of those humans that, have you ever heard anybody say anything bad about her?
0: Right. She just, she was, it seems as if she was universally loved.
2: Yeah.
1: Yeah.
0: Just everywhere.
2: And
0: yeah.
2: you said it earlier, you know, generation after generation seemed like, yeah. you know, she bonded it all together, you know,
0: yeah.
2: from all of us knowing, you know, all about her.
0: Well, like she got her, you know, back in her early days, I mean, it was like she was on the Porter Wagoner show.
2: Mm-hmm.
0: And, you know, and then through the 70s, started having those big hits. Through the 80s, she was huge. Then movies. And then in the last, you know, for, through the 90s and the 2000s, I mean, it's not so much her music career was at that place anymore, but she just moved into icon stage
2: right.
0: where all she had to do was show up to places and it was like, oh my gosh, it's Dolly Parton. You know, it's like she's just one of those kind of people.
1: And she was always herself. I read something last night and it was her talking about her attire and how mm-hmm. she dressed.
0: Yeah.
1: And that she wanted it to match her personality because her personality was just shiny. And she literally never hesitated to waltz into a room. And she always looked fantastic, I thought.
0: Yeah.
1: I loved
0: yeah.
1: it. But after hearing who she was dressing after and things, it cracked me up.
0: Yeah. Yeah. She was really something. You know, I saw something last night. Somebody had this was on X. I saw somebody put this out, and I thought this is an interesting question. It said, "Am I wrong in thinking that the Mount Rushmore of universally beloved people from the last 100 years or so is Fred Rogers, you know, Mr. Rogers, Steve Irwin, remember the animal guy?
2: Oh, Steve, yeah.
0: Bob Ross, the painter guy. My mother-in-law doesn't like him. I know that. So you can't say he's universally loved, but well, she's an artist, and she never felt like
2: right.
0: he was really, truly an artist. But anyway, that's another story. And then Dolly Parton is the other person this
2: yep.
0: guy listed.
2: Dolly would have to be the top one.
0: And
2: there.
0: I just thought, the Mount Rushmore of universally beloved people. Mm-hmm. Who would be on your Mount Rushmore of universally loved people? When you know, and that's kind of
1: oh, that's right. People are racing through my head, but Dolly
0: yeah.
1: is for sure on
0: yeah.
1: there.
0: Yeah, she has to be on there, right?
2: Oh, absolutely.
0: So yeah, think about that. Yeah, you got any thoughts? Your Mount Rushmore of universally loved people. Who would be on that Mount Rushmore when it comes to, you know, famous people that always seem like to me, I always Kelly Clarkson always comes to mind. She always seems like she's really a nice person. Who knows if she is, but she seems like she's, you know, just one of those people. Everybody kind of likes Kelly Clarkson, you know.
1: Mm-hmm. I feel like Betty White was one of those two.
0: Betty White, absolutely, yep. Yeah. That's a good one there. Yeah, I would definitely have to. I think I'd put her on my Mount Rushmore of university-like people. Yeah. Makes you think, though. But, yeah, Dolly Parton would definitely have her place on the Mount Rushmore of university-like people. Let us know what you think, 806-900-9630.

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2: Oh.

0: It's Jeff Mudflap, the Game Checker, Nashville News this morning. It is brought to you by Flint Boot and Hat Shop. Of course, the big news this morning, the passing away of Dolly Parton yesterday at age 80. And apparently it was following a brief battle with cancer. I did not know that she was battling cancer, you know. But her rep said that she was surrounded by loved ones at Vanderbilt Ingram Cancer Center in Nashville after being hospitalized for 4 days. Wow. And Dollywood, her amusement park, says it will be open today as scheduled, honoring Dolly Parton's longtime belief that the show must go on. She always said that.
1: Let's go on.
0: Anyway, the Tennessee theme park had already been scheduled to be closed yesterday, which was kind of crazy. They were already going to be closed,
2: That's
0: the day she passed away. So, anyway, her autobiographical Broadway show, Dolly, a true original musical, will also proceed according to her wishes. Previews begin December 7th at New York's St. James Theater, with opening night set for January 19th, what would have been Parton's 81st birthday. Her funeral, they say, is going to be a small, intimate affair in Nashville, and she'll be laid to rest at Woodlawn Memorial Park and Mausoleum in her signature high heels. Would you expect anything different from Dolly, right?
1: Nope.
0: But a brief battle with cancer. And Mudflap, you'd reminded me this morning about, when was that? It was a while back when people thought she had died or something.
1: Oh, yeah.
0: She had to come out and say that she...
1: That wasn't that far back.
0: Yeah, it wasn't that long ago, was it?
1: So. I want to say it was the early part of the year, but, I mean, she had to come out and say, listen, I'm not dead.
0: Right.
1: You know?
0: Yeah. Yeah. So a brief battle with cancer, apparently. And I think, man, they seem like they must have done a really good job of kind of keeping that under wraps.
1: And you wonder if it came out then. And because I think I remember it was her sister.
0: Okay. It was her sister that had said something.
1: And I'm wondering if she got the news that she had cancer.
0: Ah, maybe that's what it
1: and
0: was.
1: And then, yeah. So I'm wondering if that's when it all kind of all started.
0: Yeah, that could be. You could be right on that. I don't know. That's speculation.
1: Yep.
0: We don't really know, but that does seem. But yes, it was some her sister had said that started all the crazy rumors and everything. And then that's when she came out and addressed it.
1: Yep.
0: So. But, sad news yesterday for everybody, and not only country music fans, but just fans of good people.
2: Yeah.
0: You know, yesterday I think everybody was moved by the passing away of Dolly Parton. It's time.

0: Jordan Davis on KLLL. So we were talking about, you know, Dolly Parton, they say that she passed away after a brief battle with cancer. And so we were talking about before that song about it was her sister or something a while back had come out and said something, and it started all these rumors that Dolly had passed away. She, Dolly herself actually had come out and said, no, I'm fine. And
1: yeah, but, I searched it up and found out that her sister Frida had done a post that said prayers for Dolly, and that was done on October 7th last year, 2025.
0: Yeah, so hadn't even been a year ago that happened, so... So,
1: I knew it was fairly close. I did. It was a little more than I thought, but but it still was, you know, in that time frame. So,
0: All right. Well, anyway, they say a brief battle with cancer. So that would have been. So if you know, let's say that that would have been when she found out, maybe, and then her sister said all that, and then it caused all the craziness. Okay.
1: Yeah. And you look at it and you go, prayers for Dolly. I mean, I bet she found out. Probably, I'm guessing she, her stage was up
0: right
1: there quite
0: a bit. Had, yeah. All right. Well. Sad all the same, but just putting that, those two things together, there you go. Ah, okay, I bet. All right, well, you know, if you've got a broken windshield or anything like that, you want to get that repaired. 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

0: So yeah, Dolly Parton passed away yesterday afternoon, or well, maybe in the morning. But yeah, I found out about it. I was at lunch yesterday when I found out, and it's amazing how quickly that news spreads for something like that. You know, but gosh, the great Dolly Parton, what an icon, you know. I swear, Dolly Parton just seemed like somebody who was always going to be here. You know,
1: I know. Isn't that the truth?
0: Isn't it weird how when you're, it's like you grow up with somebody who's, I mean, Dolly Parton has been here my entire life. And suddenly when somebody you've, it's just always been there, your entire life passes away. It's just such a, it's a weird feeling sometimes, you know. You don't remember a time when there was no Dolly Parton, and then all of a sudden there's no Dolly Parton anymore. It's just weird.
1: I think the best thing I loved about Dolly was that she was so real. I mean, you just, every time she did an interview, whatever she was doing, she just let it, you know, just whatever, said what was on her mind, and, well, they ought to get, you know, she had a Tennessee accent, and, oh, it's great.
0: It doesn't matter how old you are. I think everybody knows who Dolly Parton is.
2: Oh, I was just thinking that. Yeah. We have a young team, like, on the real estate side, and so one of the agents, she's 23, and she sent in our group text last night, "I'm not going to be there tomorrow." She said, "I'm going to be drowning my sorrows because Dolly is gone."
0: Yeah. Dolly, 23, yeah.
2: Yeah, I mean, it's everybody knows who she is.
0: Yeah. Yeah.
2: Or knows who she was.
0: Yeah, she was just universally loved, it seemed like. I don't know anybody that, "I can't stand Dolly Parton." Mm-mm. You know, she just,
1: did you have a favorite song?
0: I don't know. You know, it's funny. Her favorite songs. I don't know. That's, she had so many songs. I mean, everybody knows, like, 9 to 5, right. You know, and "I Will Always Love You," and those are huge. But, like, one of her songs, she had a song called "Coat of Many Colors."
1: Yeah.
0: Which, back in the 70s, which was a really kind of autobiographical song. I think that I always thought that was a really well done song there. But some of her stuff, like in the 80s, she had, this may have been late 70s, "Here You Come Again" was a good one.
1: I think that may have been my favorite. "Here You Come Again." That's the one I was going to say. I think that was my favorite.
0: Yeah.
2: I think I had a favorite for every emotion, like "Coat of Many Colors," I would cry. Yeah. And then "Jolene" is like the sassy.
1: Jolene.
2: That's probably my favorite. I love that song.
1: Yeah.
0: Yeah, that, and then there, obviously, the stuff she did with Kenny Rogers, yes. "Islands in the Stream." Yes. I mean, who doesn't love that song, you know?
1: Man. So
0: and
1: good.
0: Lots of Christmas music that she left behind. In fact, you know, I was sitting there thinking this morning of some of the Dolly that we had on hand we could play here, and "Hard Candy Christmas" came up, and I was thinking, well, we never play Christmas music. I always have this thing about it. But I've never really thought that "Hard Candy Christmas" was really, if you listen to it, I don't know that it's really a Christmas song per se, other than saying "Hard Candy Christmas." But the song itself is just it's just really a beautiful song. That we probably ought to play that one this morning.
1: Well, so. "Don't Make Me Cry Again," playing that Zac Brown one, but that's so good.
0: It's called "Butterfly." "Butterfly." That came out in the last couple of years. I don't know exactly when, and we played a little bit. But now, hearing that song,
1: that one
0: and
1: now,
0: just, yeah, I thought you were going to lose it over there. I was playing it earlier this morning, and
1: so
0: and that's okay if you do, you know.
1: Yeah,
0: but we were talking about just how sassy and everything Dolly Parton was. This is a clip from her, the ACMs, when she received the Tex Ritter Award.
3: "I don't think I'm all that, but I appreciate the standing ovation, and this is such a great honor, and I really want to thank the Academy of Country Music for this award. I hope you like my coat. I had to do something to overcome all those long-legged women I'm having to work with around here."
1: Oh, wow.
0: But
1: I mean, she was so
0: real.
1: Dolly.
0: Yeah.
1: I think
0: Dolly
1: the best one, I faintly remember it, but I do remember it, was when she sang a duet with Kenny in 1985, I believe it was. And then she came out from the stage or something.
0: Kenny Rogers?
1: Yeah, Kenny Rogers. Okay. Yeah. And they came out and they sang one of their duets. But
0: was it "Islands in the Stream"?
1: I think it was
0: probably
1: "Islands in the Stream." Yeah. And it was so good.
0: Yeah. Yeah, we'll have to find that.
2: She always spoke exactly probably what every female was thinking.
1: Yes.
2: It was, but she always did it in such a classy way.
0: Yeah.
1: Well, you can't get mad. I mean,
2: you can't.
1: No, it's like, yeah.
0: You know, it's funny because Dolly Parton's probably one of those people that she could say anything to you and you'd walk away smiling, going, "Well, you know, you're not wrong. You know, I am kind of rude or whatever."
2: So
1: I do have long legs and I am cute.
0: Yeah. Like, it's like everything she said was it was almost as if it ended with, "Bless your heart." You know, just because she has that way. And Yeah, always been so humble about everything. That's Avery. Yeah, that's exactly right.
2: Well,
0: so.
2: And Eva texted in and said, I don't know any 80-year-old that can wear a Dallas Cowboys outfit like she did.
0: Right.
1: Well,
0: right.
1: She always, you know, she had, she was very boyish. I mean, you know.
0: Well, she's flamboyant. You
1: yeah,
0: know,
1: flamboyant, you know, and so, she always yeah. made, I don't know, she just talked about it and.
0: Yeah.
1: Hilarious.
0: Yeah. Yes, very self-deprecating, you know,
1: yes.
0: But that was just part of her charm, you yep. know, so. All right. Well, the world is, you know, it's not a better place today. That's for sure.
2: It's
0: so.
2: Sad today.
0: You know, I do know that she had talked about in the last several years about all the music that she has recorded and things that she has never released, and that she
1: yeah,
0: has. I think
1: forever.
0: I'm pretty sure she has like a big plan mm-hmm. to keep having music come out and
2: oh,
0: everything.
2: That's
0: though.
2: Cool.
0: So there will be Dolly Parton.
1: I think
0: Parton
1: she
0: music,
1: had
0: so.
1: Over. 5,000 songs.
0: Yeah, it was crazy.
1: I mean,
0: yeah, there
1: it was
0: some
1: unreal
0: yeah.
1: amount.
0: Because I remember us talking about it on the show whenever that came out, and we were just thinking, God, that's crazy that someday when she dies, that you know she'll have all
1: and
0: that.
1: And I think she, I think I read where she released, and I could be wrong, but I think it's like 956 songs that she's released, but she still got over, you know, so many more that
0: yeah,
1: she 5, could.
0: 000, yeah, so.

0: That's one of the interesting things about recording things, you know, that artists can go in and record music and there can just be, you know, you still get music from, you know, like Prince left a lot of music behind. Yeah. And, you know, there's always these releases that come out of things that somebody had done and never got released. And then they, like Waylon Jennings right now is another, there's a album, a whole new album, a lost album of Waylon Jennings stuff that Shooter, you know, some put together and that's out. So, yeah, it's always interesting. So we'll be looking forward to see what the plan is with all that. So we will play some more Dolly music throughout the morning. You know, I'd forgotten about this when Post Malone came out with his country album here. Was it a year ago, two years ago?
1: 2 years ago.
0: There was one on there with Dolly Parton also called Have the Heart.
2: And that was my daughter's favorite.
0: Yeah. Maybe we'll throw that in here this morning too. So yeah, we'll play. And you remember Stephanie Quayle?
2: Yes.
0: Remember she came here and we had her on the show?
2: I remember Stephanie Quayle. Yes.
0: Yeah, she was cool. And she had a song back then called Drinking with Dolly, which was kind of a cute song too.
2: I'd forgotten about that. And anyway, we'll find some of these in here. We'll
0: put some of these on this morning and just think about Dolly Parton this morning.
1: Yep.
0: You know, and everything she was all about and her impact on not only country music, but gosh, just the world in general.
3: I pledge allegiance to the flag of the United States of America and to the republic for which it stands, one nation, under God, indivisible, with liberty and justice for all.

0: one could argue that was probably her most famous song. I don't know. That's the one that, remember, Beyonce, you know, had done that. And just showing that a lot of people didn't really like her version of it, but it just shows the impact that Dolly Parton had on just music.
1: All
0: it wasn't
1: genres.
0: It wasn't just country music. And another one that came to mind, we mentioned a few minutes ago, is when Post Malone came out with his country album, there was a song on there with Dolly Parton. You know, it's called Have the Heart.
1: Yep.
0: And when that album came out, I remember we played it, and I remember thinking, God, that's crazy, you know, Dolly Parton and Post Malone, you know, just who would have ever thought? But that's a good one, too. So we're going to try to get some of these in. We're having some requests. Who was it, Lovey?
2: Avery.
0: Avery, okay. Mm-hmm. Avery wanted to hear 9 to 5 before 7:30, so... So we'll get that in here in just a few minutes so we can fulfill that request too. But no, it's just listening to some of these songs, you know, and reminiscing about the greatness of Dolly Parton as she passed away yesterday. But here is her duet with Post Malone. This is called Have the Heart.

0: had the heart. Post Malone, Dolly Parton.
1: Just can't do it.
2: Yeah, man.
0: Isn't that crazy?
2: Yeah.
0: It's just... No, she just transcended the generations and the just beloved by everybody. And,
2: yes,
0: and what I'm sure that was an amazing honor for Post Malone to be able to sing a song with Dolly Parton. You know,
2: I mean, yeah, you look at the songs, you know, and you know these artists are like, man, Zac Brown Band, Post Malone. I mean,
0: yeah, there's a lot of we mentioned Beyonce. You know,
3: this one,
0: that's what gets me going. Maybe this is her most famous
2: song. Yeah.
0: Right?

0: Five.
1: Wow. Yeah. And then you reminded me this morning of the little whorehouse.
2: Let's clarify.
3: That was before Gady Joe got here.
2: No, the, we're talking about movies, the best little whorehouse in Texas.
1: That was it, yeah.
2: Yeah, don't just say things like, hey, you reminded me this morning, the best whorehouse. Yeah, yeah, I was saying for you, you want to get the most for your money, most left. I mean, yeah, don't say that.
1: That's not what I meant.
2: Don't say that.
1: I know.
2: Anyway,
1: things come out of my mouth.
2: That movie, yeah, that was another movie, Burt Reynolds, and it was, yeah. Anyway, okay. So we're talking about...
1: I feel like Dolly.
2: Dolly...
3: You're not as cute.
2: Not nearly.
1: That's
2: no.
1: So sure.
2: Physically, you're similar, though. All right. We're talking about Dolly and her, just her influence and her connection to just music in general. I mean, all genres of music, different artists. I mean, she just was just widely loved and respected by everybody. And who, somebody sent it, was
3: yes,
2: yeah,
3: so
2: Levy
3: sent a screenshot in, and it's a letter that Dolly had written Marshall, or aka Eminem.
2: Yeah.
3: And it says, congratulations on your induction into the Rock and Roll Hall of Fame. Your performance was amazing and everybody said so. Even though I don't know a lot about rap music, I've come to know that you are the very best at it. Aside from that, I hope that what I have to say will not seem weird or strange, but to you, I have always felt some unexplained connection to you, like I know you somehow. I had hoped to meet you at the show, but you know how nuts those things are. Personally, I hate them, and I missed my chance, but maybe someday we'll meet. In the meantime, keep doing what you're doing, because you do it so well, and no matter how complex your world may be, just know that you are very special, and you touch people in ways that you don't even know. With love and respect, Dolly Parton.
2: Wow.
1: Gosh.
3: Isn't that great?
2: Yeah.
1: What a man, took the time to do that.
2: But it's crazy how many, I mean, again, it's through all music, just the music and business in general. But gosh, for country artists, though, that have come out with posts about Dolly passing away or thing, gosh, you can spend an entire day today just, you know, going through those and reading all the great tributes and everything. So, we got some more Dolly coming up this morning as we remember Dolly Parton, who passed away yesterday at age 80 after a brief battle with cancer, we found out. So, sad day, but it's fun to hear her songs, though. Yeah.

0: and that's great. She'll live on with her music for sure.
1: She will. The gang's all texting in different pictures and their favorite memories and all sorts of things with Dolly Parton. So thanks for sharing, gang.
0: Listen, you know, you remember back your childhood. I can remember when I was really little. There was when she was on the Porter Wagoner show, and it was sponsored by Breeze, which was some kind of detergent, I think. And I can remember that's one of my earliest memories of anything on TV. Is her being on there, and they'd do a commercial within the show or something, and she'd be holding up a box of Breeze.
2: With a box of Breeze.
0: You know, and I remember it, and I can picture it, and it's just one of those crazy things. I couldn't have been, I don't even know, 3 years old maybe, something like that, but I can remember that.
3: Wow.
0: So,
3: wow.
0: Weird, man. That's what I say. She's just been around always.
3: Yeah.
0: You know, hadn't been a time in my life where she wasn't around. So, all right. More Dolly coming up. Right now, it's Katie Joe's Small Town Shout-Out.
1: All right. 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
0: All right, 7:27. Birthday's coming up here in a few minutes. Remembering Dolly Parton this morning, who passed away after a brief battle with cancer yesterday. That news broke. She was 80 and beloved. And we talked about how, gosh, it just seems like everybody, no matter if you were a country music fan or whatever, everybody seemed to love Dolly Parton.
6: Yep.
1: Yes, Juju Corbin texted in and said that she watched a special on Dolly last night, and the host said that she might have been the last person that everyone in America all loved.
6: Yep.
0: Wow. Think about that. That's crazy. You know,
1: it's a valid statement.
0: Who else was universally loved? That everybody loved.
6: Yep.
0: I think you mentioned Betty White.
1: Yeah.
0: She was probably, you know, and she passed away.
6: Yep.
0: So yeah, who else is universally loved now that Dolly's gone?
1: Man, now that.
0: I know, and you think about that, and it's like the world right now. I mean, it's like there's so much, you know, fighting and strife and having to take a stand on every issue of every single thing, and, you know, people always disagreeing and everything. But everybody seemed to love Dolly. So,
6: yep.
0: I don't know. You think about, somebody that's still alive that's, you know, universally loved.
1: Oh, right. Carl said Mudflap.
0: Okay.
1: Hey.
0: Yeah, everybody likes Mudflap, I think, yeah. Everybody in the world.
6: I'll let you talk to my ex.
0: Yeah. Okay, with the exception of which one?
6: Thank you, Carl.
0: You're universally loved here, okay?
6: Yes.
0: All right. This one always comes down as a Christmas song, but I don't know, you listen to it. I think it's kind of any time of year song, really. One of Dolly's best.

0: Man, that song hits different.
1: Wow.
2: That does hit different.
0: Golly. I've heard that song a million times, and just, you know, I was like, oh, it's a nice song. Whoo, boy, hearing that now.
2: Yeah.
0: Golly, that got to me a little more than I was expecting right there.
3: Oh, dang. Lyrics, you know, are literally, I'll be fine.
0: Yes. Jeez.
2: And the butterfly one, too, hit me different. I mean, I was like, because that song hadn't really taken off.
0: Yeah, we
2: very
0: played
2: much.
0: It a little bit. It was with Zach Brown came in the last couple of years, we played it, and we'll play that again coming up, too, because isn't it amazing how music, it always says something to you at a time, but over time, certain things happen, like life experiences, mm-hmm. or just things that, you know, and they just hit different all of a sudden. And that one, my gosh, I listened to that. I was just sitting there going, wow, that's going to be different every time I hear it now. And at the end, I'll be fine. Oh God, man.
2: I'll be fine.
3: Man. So good.
0: All right. We gather ourselves here. All right. 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
2: Sunshine today, clouds mixed, high of 96, 96.3 today. Right now, 73.
0: I know, I was thinking, you know, earlier in the week it had said something about like it was going to be like 87 or something this week. And I guess 90 is about as cool as it'll be, right?
2: Tomorrow's probably be our coolest day and we're going to be in the low 90s.
0: Yeah, chance of rain maybe. So 90 to 91 maybe Friday, you think? That's kind of what it's looking like.
2: It's going to be close.
0: All right.
2: But
0: it's not going to be 100.
2: Right.
0: That's
2: we won't have those triple digits. I mean, so those are going to start to taper off.
0: Let's hope.
2: Yep.
0: Fall needs to get here now.
2: I agree.
0: Bring on football. All right. Yep. Birthdays today.
3: All right. August 26th. Happy birthday to Julia King, Scott Lucas, Ronnie Jasper, Tim Hollis, Sarah Thomas, Travis Bell, Hayden Morgan, Robin Bingham, and Carissa Noah, a.k.a. Liver, happy birthday. And happy anniversary to Leah and Sean Starcher.
0: Okay.
3: They're celebrating 4 years today.
0: All right, happy birthday and happy anniversary to all those who celebrate. All right. All right, 7:35. More Dolly songs coming up this morning on KLLL.
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0: Islands in the Stream, Kenny and Dolly, and gosh, they're both gone now. But yeah, just featuring some of Dolly's songs, the big ones everybody loved through all the years. My gosh, she's had, what'd you say, month flap, like over 900 and
1: yeah, there's
0: some total
1: she's
0: songs.
1: Released so many songs, and she has so many that she hadn't even released.
0: Yeah,
1: she has more songs that she hasn't released
0: than she has.
1: And she has.
0: Yeah, so I bet we'll be seeing a lot of Dolly Parton music over the years, because I think that was one of her wishes, and she had mentioned that a few years ago, that she had all these songs and that she had a plan in place that after she was gone that they would still be able
1: go
0: to
1: go on forever.
0: Yeah, music. So we'll see. I hope that happens. Oh man. Hey, Chance had a good idea. He said Ella Langley and Riley Green should recut Islands in the Stream. Would that be cool?
2: I totally agree.
0: Yeah.
3: Wow, that would

0: be so good.
1: All right. So, do you still have that? We were finding some of the artists that had talked about Dolly and loved Dolly, and I saw one from Keith Urban that kind of cracked me up, just with his influence from Dolly Parton.
2: I grew up singing her songs. Matter of fact, I sang her songs because I was 9 years old and my voice hadn't broken yet. And I sounded like her. I could sing in her key.
1: Isn't that funny? That's just funny to hear Keith Urban talk about it. But yeah, I mean, she was every artist loved Dolly, and just about every human on the planet probably did. Here's a song that came out in the last few years. It was Dolly with the Zac Brown Band. It's called Butterfly. We played this a little bit at the time it came out, but it's another one of those songs that just, in light of everything, you listen to it now, and wow.

0: Dolly Parton with Zac Brown Band. Ooh. That was one of her more, you know, recent musical things. That was in the last year or two, but it's called Butterfly. Yeah, remembering Dolly Parton this morning. I think it was Casey on the Sonic text line just said, hey, I'd like to hear some more about Dolly's, you know, the charitable things that she did. And my gosh, we could spend the rest of the morning.
1: Yeah.
0: She did so, so much for so many different people and so many different causes.
1: Yes. So in 88.

0: she founded the nonprofit Dollywood Foundation, and that was to improve educational outcomes among children in Tennessee. But the whole thing, she created a buddy program for 7th and 8th graders that paired students that like pledged their support. But anyway, it reduced the dropout rate, you guys, from 35% to 6%.
1: Wow. And that was so in Sevier County, Tennessee, where she was from, right?
0: So she did a ton as far as literacy work and everything. Her dad couldn't read or write, and so she really dedicated a lot of that to kids and their future. She has scholarships that go out. I think it was $15,000 to 4 different students each year, and she's dedicated a ton of time and money to healthcare and medical research. She did the disaster relief and community aid in 2016 whenever they had the Great Smoky Mountain wildfires. She did so much animal welfare and conservation.
1: Yeah, she was really something. What a great example to all of us, probably to do more, help others. But yeah, that was a major part of who she was, especially in her, like I said, her musical heyday really was, 70s and 80s. Right. And then after that, it's like she just moved into another phase of her life where she was iconic. And then she used all of her money to help people and to help different causes. Like we've just outlined a few. I mean, there was so many things that she did, millions, probably hundreds of millions of dollars that she ended up donating to all the different causes.
0: So the hurricane in 2024, she donated $2 million for the relief efforts.
1: Wow. Yeah,
0: to give $2 million?
1: Yeah, she said $1 million personally and another $1 million through all of her businesses in Dollywood and all that. But yeah, $1 million, man, that's generosity right there. I mean, even if you have a lot of money, but when you're writing a check for $1 million, I mean, gosh, man, that's pretty dang generous right there.
2: Yep.
1: Yeah, that's really cool, though, to see everything that she did. What a legacy, too. When you pass away, you always, you want to leave something behind. Oh, and like in that song MacArthur, it talks
2: about
1: pass on what you're gonna pass on. Yeah. Mm-hmm. It's just that's so true. So Dolly, man, she left a lot behind like that.
0: She did.
1: Oh man. I know it's kind of sad, but it's fun to think about Dolly Parton. Did you see the people are reposting it, and I don't have it. I wish I could play it. I don't have it on me this morning, but the back in the day she was on the Johnny Carson, the Tonight Show, and she sang a song that she had written about Johnny Carson. It was just the deal about how she's like, I did these things, but I never really made it till I was on the Johnny Carson Show.
2: Right.
1: That was a phone. I've seen a lot of people posting that. So, but no, we appreciate all the pictures and things that the gang is texting in this morning. We've sent some good stuff there, and it's been fun to sit here and just reminisce a little bit and remember the great Dolly Parton who, if you're just waking up, maybe you missed it yesterday. I don't know. The word spread pretty quickly yesterday, but Dolly passed away yesterday, age 80, and she had it was after a brief battle with cancer. So she passed away there in Nashville Hospital with family and everything by her side. And I think it's one of those things. I think if a lot of people will remember where you were when you got that news.
2: I think so.
1: Because when it's an iconic artist of her stature. Yeah, I was sitting there, and I was in Amarillo yesterday. I had to go up there to do some stuff. Our station's up there, and we'd actually we were taking a lunch break, and I was at the Red River Steakhouse.
2: Oh,
1: that we go to there for lunch sometimes, and I'm sitting there eating my chicken tenders, and like I'm 8 years old.
2: Hey, nothing wrong with tenders. Good,
1: no, chicken tenders and mashed potatoes, good for you.
2: Fine with it.
1: But that's where I was, and I got a text saying that Dolly Parton died, and I was like, "There's no way." Dolly Parton, are you kidding me? And so, I looked it up, and right there at the table, I'm sitting there during lunch, and I was like, man, I can't believe that. So, what were you doing yesterday when you found out?
2: I was here at the station.
1: Yeah,
2: so.
1: Yeah. Were you at work already in your day job?
0: I was walking into a meeting room, and one of our front desk girls, she's younger too, but she's a big musician. I mean, she loves it. She has her own she has her own band, but she came running through the halls and she was like, Dolly Parton passed away.
1: Oh, yeah.
0: Mm. I mean, it was, Keller Williams was up in arms yesterday. It was so sad.
1: Yeah. And we're talking about, it's like, it doesn't matter what age, everybody knew who Dolly Parton was.
0: Yeah.
1: And seemed to be moved by her her dying like that, you know. So.
2: She passed through the generations for sure.
1: Yeah. All right. Well, coming up here in a few minutes, we got our Bible verse. We'll do that. And then our 1 second song will be Dolly Parton songs, which I'm sure we've already played some of those this morning.
2: Say
1: but
2: anything.
1: Hey, that's okay.
2: Yep.
1: We're really doing the 1 second song in honor of Dolly Parton.
2: Yep.
1: So this morning, so you can play along with us. Coming up here on KLLL.
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1: 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If we live for the Lord, and if we die for the Lord. 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

You've already stepped on a Lego, argued about a lunchbox, and you're only on your first cup of coffee. You deserve a laugh. 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

0: Jeff Mudflap, the gang, and time to play the one-second song, 806-900-9630, if you'd like to play along, see if you can solve the songs. And this morning, it is Dolly Parton songs.
1: Yeah, right? Dolly Parton songs.
0: All right. Yeah. All right, in honor of Dolly.
1: Probably we'll get these, but you know.
0: Well, you know what?
1: There's a little bit.
0: Today's more about honoring the memory of Dolly Parton than it is playing the one-second song, really.
1: Yep.
0: So, you know, it's okay if these are softballs. Everybody will enjoy playing.
2: Yeah, 100%.
0: All right, here we go. Here is song number one.
3: Back through the years.
0: All right. Do you know it?
2: Dolly Parton.
3: Back through the years.
0: Okay, yeah, I'm going to go with Dolly.
2: Coat of many colors,
0: yes,
2: right?
0: Coat of many colors. Yeah, my coat of many colors. Oh, man, that's
2: it's crazy when you haven't heard those songs for a minute, though. Yeah, you kind of have to...
0: Yeah, that was a great song there. All right, yeah, a lot of people got that one.
2: Barbara Winery, Mike Mann, Tina, Shauna, Kyle Yeager, JoJo's hubby, Garrett Mathis, Peggy, Chance Britt, Gina.
1: Oh, my goodness.
2: Mama Q.
0: Yeah, okay.
1: They got them.
0: Yeah. I think most people are going to know most of these. But that's okay. The Great Dolly. All right, here we go. Song number two. That's probably one of my all-time favorites.
1: Yes,
0: by,
1: I agree.
0: By Dolly, yeah.
1: I agree.
0: Do you know this one, Katie Jo?
2: Yes, I do.
0: Okay. Yeah, we're going to go with Dolly Parton.
2: Yeah, Dolly.
0: And, yeah, and it's, here you come again, looking don't remember the words, but I like the song.
1: Good.
0: Yeah, that's a great one there. Tina got it. Who else got
2: Mama
0: it?
2: Q, Tina, Melanie T, Artie Thomas, the Sunset Guy. Oh, Garrett Mathis, Barbara Winery, Shauna, JoJo's hubby. Okay, is it Here You Come Again or Here I Come Again?
0: It's Here You Come Again, isn't it?
1: Yeah, Here You Come Again.
2: Peggy, Chance Britt, Barnaby, Mike Mann, Kimberly.
0: But we'll accept Here I Come Again, too. That's fine,
2: it's
0: too.
2: It's close enough.
0: It's close enough today. You're right. All right, let's go with... song number three.
4: You do something to me that I can't.
0: I'm going to say it's Tammy Wynette. No, it's, of course, it's Kenny and Dolly on that
1: Yes.
0: one. Yeah.
2: Man, Islands and in the Stream.
0: Islands in the Stream,
1: that's
0: yeah.
1: That's it.
0: Yeah, that's good. Have you ever seen the clip of Jimmy Fallon and Miley Cyrus? Dressed up like Kenny and Dolly and doing that on a show. Look that up.
1: I feel like I've had before.
0: That's really fun. Yeah. Wasn't Miley Cyrus like, wasn't Dolly her godmother?
1: Absolutely. Yeah. Dolly. Yeah.
0: Yeah. Yeah, so I bet Miley's.
1: She was on the show or something. I remember seeing something like Hannah Montana made Who You Were.
0: Yeah. So I think she's her godmother or something. Yeah. Anyway. All right. So, yeah, everybody got that one. I didn't even need to play that one twice.
1: No.
0: All right. Well, there you go. Just remembering Dolly Parton this morning, and passed away yesterday, 80, after a brief battle with cancer. So, all right. Gosh, man, that's the saddest the 1 second song has ever been.
1: Right? I know. Crazy. Yeah.
0: All right.
1: Whew.
0: Well, we'll take a little time out here.
2: Mr. Patron texted in. Perfect timing. Dolly may be gone, but never forgotten, for sure.
1: That's right.
0: No, that's exactly right. She's definitely what a musical icon and one of the all time greats and beloved. And we just earlier we were talking about how she just seemed to be one of those, maybe one of the last people, famous people that is universally loved.
1: Oh, absolutely.
0: Seems like, you know, I just don't know anybody that didn't like Dolly Parton. I mean, you know, even if you didn't like her music for whatever, if you just couldn't get into that or whatever. Yeah. But her as a person, though, she was just one of those kind of people that just seemed like just genuinely a nice person. Katie Jo, you mentioned Betty White was always one of those kind of people. So we'd thrown that out there. Who is there anybody left now, as far as like, you know, big famous people like that, that are universally loved? I mean, everybody these days is such a lightning rod for controversy, no matter what, that it's just hard to find those people that are just good people and everybody seems to like them no matter what you believe about anything. You just kind of, those people are just good people that, too bad we don't have more people like that, you know?
2: So some of the gang has texted in, and they have said Willie Nelson, George Strait.
1: Oh, George Strait, of course.
2: Let's see.
0: But yeah, the only other celebrity that came to mind to me was like Kelly Clarkson, who just always seemed like she was, you know, just a good, fun person that everybody seems to like. I don't know if that's true or not, but it seems like it to me.
2: What about Harrison Ford? Or like
0: Harrison Ford, yeah.
2: Kevin Costner is who came to my mind.
0: Clint Eastwood, yeah, you know, Clint Eastwood for sure. But you get where there's certain people like that that even become because they've said things about politics stuff, and so some people won't like Clint Eastwood.
2: Okay,
0: Ron Howard probably would fit in that same thing, but
2: Chad texted in Alan Jackson, and you did mention Alan Jackson when we were off air.
0: Okay, that's right. Yeah, yeah. Alan Jackson seems probably universally loved. He's not to the level probably as a iconic figure among all people like right. Dolly was. You know, her iconic status transcended her music probably. Right. You know, and Alan Jackson is probably more of a beloved country artist than he is a pop culture icon, I would think. It seems like to me. Yeah. But he's gonna when he passes away, it's gonna be. That's another devastating day right there, you know. Reba, Melva said Reba. Now, Reba probably, you could argue that, and she is probably, you know, if there was anybody that's similar to Dolly that could have that type of iconic status,
2: yeah,
0: it's Reba is probably close.
1: Yeah.
0: Because, you know, of her TV stuff she's done. She's reinvented herself all through the years. I mean, she started, her first songs came out literally in the 70s.
1: Gosh.
0: And then she had her biggest hits in the 80s and early 90s. But she's still out there. She still makes music. She's still got TV shows. She's still doing things. And she's loved and respected. And she's about the closest thing as far as a musical artist, maybe.
2: Yeah.
0: I don't know. We could debate that all day, I guess.
1: Carrie Underwood, I mean, obviously, you know.
2: I do think Carrie Underwood will be up there. She's just at a younger season.
0: And I think in country she would, but you know, she's another one, though, that has, you know, done some things that have offended people, you know, by singing at the White House or whatever. You know, she offended some people. So you know, it's just that, but that's what we're talking about. It's just weird how now it just seems like every single thing has to be, you know, you have to take a stand on everything, and you just can't have just people. They're just good people, and we just move on down the road, and everybody gets along, you know?
1: Yep.
0: Mm-hmm. So, yeah, Dolly just seemed like one of those people. So, yeah, well. Any more thoughts? You can share them with us this morning. We have enjoyed, we've had lots of pictures and, you know, just things, some AI stuff that people have put together, and it's been fun this morning. We appreciate all the stuff you've been sending in. 806-900-9630. That is the Sonic text line.
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0: Jordan Davis on KLLL. It's Jeff Mudflap, the gang. 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
1: Yeah, cloudy today, but also some sun, 96 for a high today. Right now it's 74.
0: So this morning it's been about remembering Dolly Parton, who passed away yesterday after a brief bout with cancer. She passed away in a Nashville hospital yesterday with family and friends surrounding her. And I guess we kind of put it together. It was back in October when her sister had put something out on social media saying prayers for Dolly or something.
1: Yes.
0: And people were thinking that she was going to die. And then Dolly herself came out and said, I'm fine, you know. And
1: yeah, she had to come out literally the next day and say, listen, I'm not dying. I think her social headline was, I'm not dying.
0: Yeah. So apparently that must have been about the time maybe she was diagnosed, maybe.
1: I'm
0: going to
1: say it's just speculation, but I think that's when she was notified that your cancer's pretty bad. I'm guessing.
0: But it was a brief bout with cancer, they said. And so that's what got her. But, the great Dolly Parton, we've enjoyed all the hearing from the gang this morning and memories about Dolly Parton. And, we talked about all the charitable things that she was a part of. I mean, hundreds of millions of dollars that, you know, between herself and then Dollywood, and just, you know, she just did so many great things. And one, we got a really nice text here.
2: Yes, Kim with a Y texted in and said, my two youngest kids received free books from Dolly's reading program every month until they were five. They loved receiving a book with their name on it every month. Their last book received was Coat of Many Colors. She just said she had such a beautiful soul that she shared with the world.
0: Yeah.
1: Wow, that's
0: really
1: cool.
0: Did.
1: That's awesome.
0: But it's amazing how many people impacted by Dolly Parton, whether it was through her music, and just relatable songs that touched your life in some way, or things like that. And you know, little kids having a connection, you know, that they'll probably always have those books and always remember that. And it's just neat when somebody's able to leave behind a legacy like Dolly did. So, yeah, we've played a lot of Dolly Parton songs this morning, and some of the things she did with, like, you know, current artists like Post Malone, and just her great stuff she did with Kenny Rogers, you know, Islands in the Stream. But one, we played this about an hour ago, and I'm going to play it again because it hits differently.
1: Oh, yeah, I know what you're going to, yep.
0: Her song, Hard Candy Christmas.
1: It does.
0: I have heard that song a million times, like most people have, and you hear it around Christmas. But it's funny because I've always, every Christmas, I always listen to it and I think, is this really a Christmas song, really? Or, you know, just, it mentions Hard Candy Christmas.
1: I remember we talked about that on Christmas.
0: But it always seems like more of a universal song, really. Mm-hmm. And so we were just talking about that this morning, but we played it about an hour ago, and I'm sitting here listening to that song, and it's just so interesting to me how life events, things that happen in your own life or just things that happen, that sometimes a song that you've known and you liked it for some reason, but then something happens and you hear it again and it totally changes the song for you because either you relate to it more, or in the case of Dolly Parton passing away, now hearing this song, it just, I don't know, it really, we were all sitting here listening to it an hour ago, started, oh yeah, it's a good song, and about halfway through, all of a sudden, it just started really kind of hitting me there, you know, and at the end when she comes on with, you know, I'll be fine, and oh my gosh, man. So just stop what you're doing and listen to Dolly.

0: that's that right there at the end.
1: That end.
0: Oh, I'll be fine. Oh, man.
1: Oh, it just hits different.
0: God, it does, man. That one just gets you right there.
1: Yeah.
0: Remembering Dolly Parton this morning. Golly. Yeah, Hard Candy Christmas. That's, you know, it just it, like I said or before we played it, you know, you just hear songs forever and you just, you know, you go, that's a good song. I like that one. Okay. But then now I'll never be able to hear that again and just without remembering all this, you know, and, but that end part where she, I'll be fine. And that's just like almost like her ultimate message right there.
1: And you know that's what she would say.
0: Yes, exactly.
1: I mean, she would be like, guys, I'm fine. I'm up here in heaven. I'm fine.
0: That exactly. And that's like the last line of the song. Yeah. Oh, I'll be fine.
1: Yeah.
0: And it sounds exactly, you're right, like what she would be saying today.
1: That's exactly what
0: y'all don't
1: she
0: cry.
1: Would say.
0: Y'all don't worry. I'll be fine.
1: I'll be fine.
0: Yeah.
1: Yeah.
0: Golly, man. That really gets you right there.
1: Yes, it does.
0: All right. On a different note here, I know we've spent so much time doing it this morning. It was just sad yesterday. Wow. We had to talk about this morning, you know, and just remember everything. But we are looking forward to football, Texas Tech football coming out. What'd you say? Ten days?
1: Ten days?
0: Okay,
1: yeah.
0: 10 days away. Texas Tech opens the season playing ACU, and it's 10 days away. The tailgating will be back. Mm-hmm. All the pageantry of college football. So. What do you make of this whole thing that's going around now about the guys that have been on NFL rosters and got cut and being able to come

0: involved in encouraging those types of players to say they're coming back to college and then file lawsuits and to, you know, to become eligible. And see, that's what's so crazy about all of it. I just want to see some football games now. I'm so excited just to watch the games because there's been so much off-season drama, you know, with everything that happened with Tech. But just every day it seems like something else happens where you're like, man, what are we doing? There, nobody can get a hold of anything for any type of rules or anything, because now it seems like every single thing that happens or is put forth, it's going to be subject to a lawsuit.
1: Yeah.
0: And it's just why now with all the NIL stuff, you know, if they say, well, we need to, you know, we need to cut back on that. It's gotten too far. Well, you're going to end up with a deal if you start saying you're not allowed to do this. Well, now these players are going to get together. They're going to file lawsuits saying, well, that's not fair because, you know, you're taking this right away from me and all, you know, that kind of thing. So it'll be endless lawsuits no matter what. So now if these guys, the NFL, file lawsuits saying now it's going to be tied up in court again about that. And it seems like it's never going to end. It's just part of college football now. Mm-hmm. Is the lawsuits.
1: Yep.
0: You know, it's like the lawyers are more important than who's coaching the team and stuff now, you know?
1: Yep.
0: That's crazy.
1: Ugh.
0: But, you know, McGuire talked about, I think yesterday he had talked a little bit about that whole idea, and he just said, look, you know, we're monitoring the situation. And right. But you know what? Tech's not stupid either. They'll sit there, and if somehow the rules become, well, you can put guys on your team that were with the NFL team, then I'm sure Tech will be right there doing it.
1: Tech will be right there.
0: Like McGuire said, he said, man, I love being here, but I got to win, you know? And
1: I mean, if the rules.
0: He said, you only want me here if I win.
1: Yeah. I mean, you know, a lot of criticism on Tech, but, you know, we follow the rules. Mm-hmm. I mean, you know, we hadn't done anything that nobody else has done.
0: Yeah. And it's like, I think I think one thing that Tech fans have seen here, it's like now, there's been so much that has happened in the last couple of weeks with all these other schools doing things that seemingly were things that were as egregious as anything Tech had going on with Soresby or anything, and there's no outrage, there's no teams calling for banning them or not scheduling them, and the hypocrisy of all of it is stunning, and it's just like LSU, it's like it seems like they can do anything and propose anything. Yeah, we're going to get NFL guys, and nobody's going, this is bad for the integrity of the sport. We should not play LSU. This is terrible. They're ruining college football. But it seems like it's mostly silence on that.
1: Yeah.
0: But, boy, Tech, that whole thing, you know, you would think Brendan Soresby played, you know, a whole season, and
1: he didn't play it down,
0: you know, and it's just so funny, the outrage of that. And I decided, well, maybe people that were so outraged by that, they were exhausted from all their outrage and they didn't have any outrage energy left for anything else. Maybe. Maybe that's what it is. They left it all on the field. I have outraged all I can outrage and I've got no more outrage for
1: LSU.
0: No more. You know, so you just can't quite do it. So we'll see. But we are going to have a season preview coming up on our Rockin' pregame show that we do on Rock 101.1. It's me and Jarrett Johnson from 24/7, you know, inside the redredraiders.com.
1: I'll be interested.
0: Pete Christie, and we'll get together on Friday, 11 to 1 on Rock 101.1. And just for 2 hours, really just kind of see where things are at and take a look at the roster and, you know, just speculation about what's going to happen this year and probably predict records, all kinds of stuff. Yep. I don't know. But I want to know, like, some of the. It's always fun this time of year to point out who are some of the newcomers on the team to really watch for.
1: Yep, yep.
0: You know, some of the new names that maybe fans don't know yet but are about to know. And one guy I'm anxious to see what he does is LaDainian Guyton. He's like a freshman. He's only been on campus like barely 2 weeks now. But everything I've heard is he's like a defensive line guy.
1: Guru.
0: And they say that I think the quote that I got was, he's a freak. He's an absolute freak. Oh, yeah, he'll play.
1: And there's not too many players when you hear that. Like, he's in it. I've heard it a couple times over my course of my, you know, football, you know, a couple of decades watching. Yeah. But freak is not used very often.
0: Especially with a freshman coming in.
1: Yes.
0: He's a freak. Yep. Look out. I mean, like, he's day one ready, it looks like. Yep. So there you go. Big expectations, I'm sure, but we'll get it. We'll get it all sorted out on Friday, and then looking forward to the first game of the season on the 5th. That means on September 4th, that morning, it'll be your first motivational speech

0: for the Red Raiders.
1: I'm ready.
0: Setting the tone for another big season, hopefully so.
2: Crazy.
0: I know. I can't wait for that either. See, we're only 9 days away from your speech. We got to start counting that down now, I guess, right?
3: 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Yeah.
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1: Yes, I am.
0: Good thing you can still sneak a laugh. Jeff Mudflap and the gang on 96.3 KLLL.

0: There's our KLLL on the record artist right now, Ian Muncik. That is Love is Blind. Guess what a unique voice he has.
1: Yes.
0: But, now we're going to get him to town in November for an acoustic performance.
1: We'll let you know all about that. That'll be fun too.
0: Yeah, he's really cool, and I love his music. He's got a great duet that we played there for a while with Cody Johnson. It was really good.
1: Yep.
0: But yeah, check him out. Ian Muncik is his name. So.
2: Well, Jeff Mudflap and the Gang featuring Jeff.
0: And Mudflap and Katie Joe and everybody in the gang this morning. It was fun this morning, just all the chat going on about Dolly Parton and all the memories
1: that
0: everyone
1: really
0: was sharing. And just we all just kind of, you know, just spent the morning really just reminiscing about Dolly Parton.
1: I love
0: some
1: it.
0: Songs and
1: nothing wrong with honoring
0: stuff,
1: somebody.
0: So. The great Dolly Parton. But everybody in the gang that checked in on the Sonic text line, we appreciate it. We had Ricky this morning, also David, Sylvia, Butch, Charlie the Teacher, Chris, Summer, BK, Milkman, Gary, also William, Tammy the Runner, and Jama were here. Elaine, Chelsea, KK, Mike, Banker Bob, Norma, Tony, Justin Beaver. Let's see here. Mama T was here. Also Avery, Lovey, Pappy the P.O., Jamie, Judy Corbin, Sammy, Kate, Dana, Casey, and Carl, Joe the Greater Man, Taz the Trucker, Troy the Painter, also Hector, we got Angie A., Jeremy, Kokomo Joe and Junior, Jessica for Brownfield, the original Steve, Kenneth, Mike Mann, Artie Thomas the Sunset Guy, we got Kyle Yeager checking in, Barbara Winery, Garrett Mathis, JoJo's Hubby, Gina, Tina, Barnaby, Kimberly, Mike Rod, Mama Q, Allison, Rachel, Ainsley, Eva, Wally B, Iowa Sam, Mike H, Nathan, Chris Price, Teresa, and Shauna were all here, as well as Marshall, Chad, Chance, JoJo, Linda Honey, Bobby Down the Street, Kim with a Y, John W, Keely, Melva, Mercedes, Melanie T, Peggy, Ricky, and Mr. Patron back in the house this morning, and thank you for being here. So thanks, everybody, for checking in. Have a great Wednesday today, and we all meet back here tomorrow morning.
1: Yep.
0: And see what tomorrow holds. Well, go have a good day. Kanaya is in next.
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with you, and I can't believe Dolly Parton passed away yesterday. She was a country music icon. She passed away peacefully, though, at 80 in Nashville. 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

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How's it going, Dave, in on this Wednesday? 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

Green on Triple L. Hard to believe that we lost Dolly Parton, right? To me, it just kind of came out of the blue. And when you think of it, at least on my side of things, she's just been a part of my life since I can remember. You know, from all her great songs to appearing in movies, TV shows. One of my favorite shows, sci-fi show The Orville. You figure, how does Dolly Parton appear on a sci-fi show? But she did, and she was wonderful in it. We're definitely going to miss her.

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96.3 KOOL. I don't know if it was the world trying to put Dolly Parton on my mind, but was watching the great food truck race this weekend, and where were they competing of all places? Dollywood. Yeah, talk about serendipity.

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We're 96.3 KLLL. I'm Dave, and I am out of here. Damon up next. More music and fun all day long. Little break, little relief from the triple-digit temperatures today. Not much, but you know what? I'll take it. If you got pets outside, make sure they got plenty of shade and drinking water as well. Take care.

She'll be here October 10th. That'll be a fun night at the United Supermarkets Arena. It's Ella Langley. Hope you're having a great Wednesday afternoon. It's 96.3 KLLL. Here's Dustin Lane.

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Big Triple L, it's Damon. Sad to report another death today. We learned earlier that Tim Curry has passed away. Of course, famous for the Rocky Horror Picture Show, It, and Clue. We learned that he died at his home yesterday evening in Los Angeles.

So USA Today Sports put out their Reader's Choice Awards for Best College Mascot. It's KLLL and the Masked Rider of Texas Tech, landing at number 4 in the nation. That's very cool. Number 1 in the Big 12, by the way.

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Riley Green. We're looking forward to having him in the Hub City. That's going to be a fun night, September 12th. It's 2 weeks from Saturday. He'll be at the United Supermarkets Arena. Keep listening to win those free tickets to see him from KLLL. 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

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His new album, Silver Sands Marina, out on September 25th. 96.3 KLLL. He'll be dropping a new song from that album called Goldfish. We'll get that song on Friday.

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96.3 KLLL. What's going on? It's JT. Had a little conversation with one of my new neighbors earlier today. He said, hey, what are you up to, man? I said, I'm on my way to work. They looked at how I was dressed. You could tell they were judging me a little bit, like, oh, what do you do? They're probably curious because I'm wearing a t-shirt and shorts right now. Not your normal everyday office dress code, but should it be? Should everyone be allowed to wear shorts to work? Especially during the summer. It's been a hot one. What do you think? Hit me up.

0: 1-800-919-3333. It's JT. 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
1: I'm all for shorts at work. 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

0: 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My name is JT. We're talking about wearing shorts to work, unless there's like a safety reason involved. I think it should be more acceptable.
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1: 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Shorts should be a go at work. 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It's all about comfort and efficiency.

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0: What's going on? It's JT on 96.3 KLLL. I don't know about you, but it's important for me to be comfortable at work. That's why I feel so blessed that it's acceptable for me to wear shorts. I wish everybody could wear shorts to work. Don't you think it should be more acceptable?
1: Honestly, shorts at work just don't cut it for me. I've seen my coworkers' legs, and let's just say they're not exactly runway ready. Let's keep it classy, folks.
0: Oh, my God. Gee. Tell me how you really feel.

0: 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Don't you wish wearing shorts was more acceptable at work?
1: If I'm sitting behind a desk all day, everything below the waist is between me and God.
0: Amen. Hallelujah.
1: Honestly, we should be comfortable while working, right? It's not like anyone's going to see my legs on a Zoom call.
0: 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We need to normalize shorts.

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0: 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It's JT leading a movement today, a movement to normalize wearing shorts at the workplace. Are you with me?
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0: 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I'm trying to break workplace fashion norms. 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

0: KLLL, it's JT. What do you think about wearing shorts to work? 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
0: Let them know.
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0: Standard. The 63KLLL. Hello, it's JT. I work a very unique job. We don't exactly have a dress code around here, so, I mean, this time of year, I'm usually showing up to work in shorts every day. I wish everybody could be this comfortable at work. Don't you think everybody should be able to wear shorts?
1: I believe shorts can be acceptable at work, but it all depends on the type. Tailored shorts can look professional, but cargo shorts, absolutely not.
0: Well, you got some against pockets?

0: 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It's JT. Feeling a nice cool breeze on my knees right now. Wearing shorts at work. I know not everyone has this privilege, but I wish you did. 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
1: When it comes to wearing shorts at work, I think if we're talking about jean shorts, absolutely not. Like, there's just something about them that feels too casual.
0: Oh, I totally disagree. 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Maybe. I don't know. 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

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It's JT. I appreciate you spending some time with me this afternoon. We always appreciate you listening. And when it comes to Jeff Mudflap and the gang, you can listen to them anytime. 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

0: 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My name is JT. We're having a discussion today about whether or not shorts should be more acceptable to wear to work. 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

0: 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It's JT talking about a very important topic today. Do you think shorts should be more accepted at the workplace?
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0: 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My name is JT. You're either with me or against me on this one. I think, with very few exceptions, most of us should be able to wear shorts to work.
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0: Ew. Why?
1: I want to work in a place where everyone looks ready to handle business, not like they're about to coach a high school football team.
0: You know, that's actually a good idea. We should start wearing whistles, too. Just walk up to your coworker when they're talking on the phone too loud. Blow it in their ear.
2: I got my toes in the water, toes in the sand. 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
1: 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I mean, I prefer seeing my coworkers' legs over their feet any day.
0: 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A lot of places allow open-toed shoes. 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

0: Triple L. Thanks for hanging out. My name is JT. Man, it's been a pretty hot summer, hasn't it? Luckily, not much of a dress code over here. I typically wear shorts every day. Don't you think shorts should be more accepted at the workplace?
1: I'm all for wearing shorts at work. When my knees can breathe, I feel like I can tackle anything.
0: That's right, man. You tell them. 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

0: 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It's JT talking about dress code norms at work. 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
1: Absolutely. The only reason shorts aren't considered professional is because some dead guy in 1912 decided they weren't appropriate

0: 96.3 KLLL, it's JT. 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
1: If people don't get fired for microwaving fish in the break room, there shouldn't be a problem with wearing shorts.
0: All right, kind of a hot take here. I know it's unrelated, but since you mentioned it, I don't have a problem with people microwaving fish. I really don't. Brussels sprouts, on the other hand. Brussels sprouts in the microwave, my opinion, smell way worse.

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It's JT on 96.3 KLLL. 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Now I got to head on home so I can enjoy some quality time with my wife. 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Only 2 days left in the work week. 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B-Dub is up next.